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1: Who says I can't get stoned? Turn off the lights and the telephone. Me in my house alone. Who says I can't get stoned? Who says I can't be free from all of the things that I used to be? Rewrite my history. Who says I can't be free? It's been a long

Ayana, ayana, ayana, ayana, ayana, ayana, ayana, ayana, ayana, ayana, ayana, ayana, ayana, ayana, ayana, ayana, ayana, ayana, ayana, ayana, ayana, ayana, ayana, ayana, ayana, ayana, ayana, ayana, ayana, ayana, ayana, ayana, ayana, ayana, ayana, ayana, ayana, ayana, ayana, ayana, ayana, ayana, ayana, ayana, ayana, ayana, ayana, ayana, ayana, ayana, ayana, ayana, ayana, ayana, ayana, ayana, 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